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0: 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Shaga for the Gemana for Shiga, it were a branch that will begin the Umaki will begin the Fasiha, the Maki Ferata home, the Falco, the Kalman, make me the Hama. What makes me force at Takaki, Algoman Zuan, after force at the Libby, we find it direct, Kuridim for Satan Libby, Algoman Gictis or Dulehove, the Hifer donator food and Terry can dig and Dimaki Algoman, Mavis Mikuramasek, and make Purihamasekate, a seven divahina, it will faga, the Kamakuri, the Hikoma, it's so they got on Duleho, and the begin the Algoman with me. At me has seven Raisal Jim Huria, Doctor Muhammad Mois, Sheriff Record, the women as me at New Mike, Algon Meg, a lively mal of me has some memory to her Jagger to continue to studio Badalcola, live Guinness, my technical go to get it with any Alivahit. We ask me at the Funaham and Guinness, the Algon to get her Jagger to give me a turn or a badger or good Kalkadum. We have some lively mal of Algon Meg studio Alcola, Aslam Aleikum.
1: 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Mehargading Agargadis Hada Minute Thera Sekuntu Me Divihiraj Zegadu.
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Hello and welcome to PSM News in English with me, Ismail Farish, here on the Vihirajyage Adu. First, let's look at the headlines. The National Awards Committee announces that 66 individuals will be honored with the prestigious National Award for Public Service during this year's official Independence Day ceremony. Bank of Maldi CEO Mohammad Sharif cautions that spreading unfounded allegations about the bank's USD liquidity could inflict irreparable damage on both the bank and the wider Maldivian economy. According to the Minister of Economic Development, Transport and Trade, Mohammad Saeed, more than 3,800 people have signed up for the paper services in the Maldives. Now the news in detail. The National Awards Committee announces that 66 individuals will be honored with the prestigious National Award for Public Service during this year's official Independence Day ceremony. The announcement follows a special initiative by President Dr. Mohamed Muizzo to identify and celebrate state employees who have dedicated over 41 years to public service but have not yet received formal recognition. While the state has historically focused on honoring those with more than 42 years of service, this year's cohort broadens the scope to ensure that a wide range of veteran contributors are acknowledged for their lifelong commitment to the nation. To ensure transparency and merit, the President's office conducted an extensive verification of service records for all nominees. These records were then submitted to the National Awards Committee, which performed a final review to confirm that each recipient met the strict eligibility criteria required for the honor. The committee reported a high level of interest in the program, receiving a total of 130 applications by the 11th June deadline. From this pool, 66 individuals were selected for their exceptional tenure and unblemished service records. Successful nominees will be honored with a shield, a distinctive badge of honor, and a commemorative certificate, all of which will be presented in a formal ceremony presided over by the president. The award represents one of the highest forms of recognition available to public servants in the Maldives. Bank of Maldives CEO Mohammad Sharif cautions that spreading unfounded allegations about the bank's USD liquidity could inflict irreparable damage on both the bank and the wider Maldivian economy. Speaking at the opening ceremony of the Youth Entrepreneurs Expo, Sharif emphasized BML's integral role in the nation's financial system and warned that baseless rumors risk eroding public confidence and stifling economic activity. Among the circulating claims are assertions that BML lacks sufficient dollars to support customers, that establishing ATM services in the ATOs is a waste of resources, and that the bank should refrain from participating in housing projects. Sharif dismissed each accusation, presenting data to demonstrate the bank's robust foreign exchange activity. He noted that in 2021, BML sold an average of $21 million per month for card transactions, telegraphic transfers to businesses, and cash for departing travelers. This year, the monthly average has risen to around $80 million, a figure that, according to Sharif, exceeds the amount of dollars the bank can acquire on the market. Addressing concerns about ATM proliferations in the atoll, Sharif asserted that the expansion was driven by persistent demand from atoll residents.

Remarks while speaking at a press conference held at the president's office, PayPal was officially launched in the Maldives on the 15th of June this year, introducing modern online payment systems, including e-wallet services, and making financial transactions more accessible was one of President Dr. Mohamed Muiz's pledges. PayPal services are now available to Maldivians through Ooredoo's M-Pesa. The service had been eagerly awaited by many Maldivians for years. Speaking on the matter, Minister Saeed said businesses had long faced significant challenges, particularly in receiving payments from abroad. He noted that the government had undertaken extensive efforts to address these issues, adding that bringing PayPal to the Maldives marked the beginning of a broader effort to resolve them. PayPal services were introduced in the Maldives through a seamless integration between PayPal and Ooredoo, allowing users to access the platform via Ooredoo M-Pesa. With the introduction of PayPal, the Maldives is now counted among the region's most advanced digital economies. According to Ooredoo, the new service is not only an opportunity for young people, but also opens up international opportunities for freelancers, self-employed individuals, and small businesses. It enables them to receive US dollar payments from international customers directly into their PayPal accounts and participate in the global digital economy with greater confidence. Parliament approves the appointment of Fatmat Amiza as Commissioner General of Taxation at the Maldives Indian Revenue Authority, MIRA. The appointment was approved following a parliamentary vote on President Dr. Mohamed Muiz's nomination for the post. The position became vacant after the resignation of Hassan Zarir, who stepped down following his appointment by the President as Minister of Finance and Public Enterprises. Following an open application process, the president submitted the names of two shortlisted candidates to the parliament for consideration, Muhammad Halim Abdullah of Saada Takanduha Alif Atoll and Fatmat Amiza of Kozi Road, Gaddu in Gafdal Atoll. The parliament's economic committee assessed both candidates and awarded the highest score to Amiza. She received a score of 92.44%, while Halim scored 82.89%. The committee unanimously agreed that both candidates were qualified for the position. After presenting its report to Parliament, the committee's recommendation were put to separate votes. Amiza's appointment as Commissioner General of Taxation was approved unanimously by all 64 members present at the sitting. Amiza holds a master's degree in accounting from Monash University in Australia. She currently serves as the Deputy Commissioner General of Taxation at MIRA. The Judicial Service Commission introduces a new regulation establishing formal procedures for the removal of chief judges across the Maldives. This framework codifies the Commission's statutory mandate to evaluate the competence and performance of the Chief Justice, Supreme Court Justices, and the broader judiciary. Beyond oversight, the Commission remains responsible for investigating complaints, executing disciplinary measures, and submitting recommendations to the Parliament regarding the formal dismissal of judicial officials. While earlier frameworks formulated by the Commission lacked specific provisions regarding judge removal, this newly published regulation addressed that omission. The rules empower the Commission to dismiss a chief judge should such action be deemed necessary to strengthen the administration of a court. Although the Commission has routinely enforced disciplinary actions for ethical and behavioral misconduct, this specific authority to remove judges from their posts remained absent until now. The regulation governing the procedures for appointing and removing chief judges of the court dictates that candidates for chief judge positions must be appointed through a majority vote of the Commission's members. This determination follows a rigorous evaluation of the candidate's education, professional experience, ethical standing, and overall capability. The regulation enshrines detailed instruction governing the conduct of members during application and interview stages. This framework applies to leaderships across the High Court of the Maldives, Superior Courts, and regional judicial districts, clarifying the governance of these critical positions within the judiciary. Minister of Fisheries, Agriculture and Ocean Resources Ahmed Shyam says the government has begun work to establish arrangements that will allow fishermen to sell reef fish directly to resorts. Minister Shyam said the newly established Maldives Fisheries and Ocean Resources Marketing and Promotion Corporation, MFOR-MPC, created to promote the fisheries sector, is introducing a dedicated brand for Maldivian fish products. The corporation aims to position these products as premium offerings in both domestic and international markets, while also identifying new export opportunities. Responding to a question from Kendu parliamentarian Mauruf Zakir in Parliament, Minister Shyam said the ministry continues to receive complaints.

0: complaints from fishermen, particularly those operating around the Greater Male area and regions with a high concentration of resorts, about the difficulties they face in selling fish directly to resorts. He noted that resolving this issue is one of President Dr. Mohamed Muiz's key priorities. The minister said the fisheries promotion company is already working to put in place arrangements that would enable fishermen in some areas to sell fish directly to resorts. While a complete solution has yet to be achieved, he said the company is also working to improve access to the domestic market alongside expanding international marketing opportunities. Turning to challenges faced by yellowfin tuna fishermen, Siam said work has been awarded to build a 100 metric ton yellowfin tuna processing facility in Hulumale. He described the project as one of the government's most important long-term initiatives to provide a lasting solution to problems facing the yellowfin tuna industry. According to the minister, construction of the facility is expected to be completed within 18 months. He also said the government remains committed to expanding the volume of yellowfin tuna purchased by the Maldives Industrial Fisheries Company, MIFCO, and fulfilling commitments made to fishermen. The yellowfin tuna processing and storage facility is being developed jointly by the government and the Islamic Development Bank, ISDB. The project had originally been planned for Kandiyogiri, but after land became available in Hulumale, the government decided to relocate the facility there. The project is being financed through a loan from the Islamic Development Bank. And that is all the news we have for you today. Thank you for listening to PSM News in English here on TV Rajagiri. We'll be back tomorrow with new updates. Until then, have a good evening.
1: Munifuhi Filwadi, Maulumat ke khazana musalikode, emme itubar kurwe baveria.
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How many for the Mafan Kurve for London with James Kroka? 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

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England after England Kuruntri Stones, Rota Fat, Kimbola, Jude Bellingham, Fratanamati, Indian Stones. 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England half the years of Henderson, Elliot Henderson, Dimbola, Madhura Akari, and Father. Declared Rice, Father, the Stones, Armati Novakar, Vedas of England half the ring. Back of Father, area bearing record keeper, Pickford. That's the Korea for my Madhura Akari, Spencer Clark, Armati Novakari, England, Kuruntri, and England half the ring, England Kuruntri, and Dag, and Mithani Metre, and Kuruntri. 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The ball is a very good thing. 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the and a real card, Medica Argentina Kuntri, a referee with the card. Fau half first minute play for Michu, Fansas minute play for. Jude Bellingham, Bole Fandango, Trekar, the Kuruntri, Christian Romero, and a follower in a green look around the Leaf a German, follow off on how many to play with Francis, how many Francis in Mirror play. Gay, he Korea Stones, and Medal Macari, both of them, Medal of Rusco, but the Korean has half began to deliver since Sagan, Marjila Vajina, half the Tamaretre, Elliot Henderson, Henderson Korea 13 for 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England against Argentina against Latin.

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